Young girl, me know for tick, me know for top, yeah. Man, I watch my body like say them, I watch a match, yeah. Anything him say them, girl, I do it like it's tax.

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1: Well, in come the thing them call a broken heart. This blessed love will never part. I don't know it from the start. Me tell them say I'm dirty, yeah. Sean Paul and Sasha, come see.

0: 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Yeah. 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
1: Y'all haters corny with that Illuminati mess. Paparazzi, catch my fly and my cocky fresh. I'm so reckless when I rock my Givenchy dress. I'm so possessive, so I rock his rock necklaces. My daddy, Alabama. Mama, Louisiana.

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1: 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Yeah, she's a trifling friend indeed. 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

Caribbean girl, me know for tick, me know for top, yeah. Man, I watch my body like say them, I watch a match, yeah. Anything him say, them girl, I do it like it's tax. But make my

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0: Give me the light,
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0: 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Yeah. Old school and today's R&B.
1: My this is special what's happening to all my soldiers over there in Iraq. Everybody right here. What you need to do is be thankful for the life you got, you know what I'm saying? Stop looking at what you ain't got. Start being thankful for what you do got.

Damn, little mama. You know you thick as hell, know what I'm saying? Matter of fact, after the club, you know what I'm talking about? Me and my niggas gonna be together, know what I'm saying? I ain't even worried about them really, though. I'm just thinking.

Young girl, me know for tick, me know for top. Yeah, man, I watch my body like say them, I watch a match. Yeah, anything him say them, girl, I do it like it's tax. My make my

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Yeah, anything him said, them girl, I do it like it's tax. But make my own.

0: 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Shake it to the max. Please just rewind. 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

0: 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Yeah. Old school and today's R&B.
1: Put your hands in the air. 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
1: Just something about you. 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Just scared now, right? 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
0: We the best,
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0: Give me the light,
1: yeah.
0: And we turn it up every time,
1: every time.
0: And we bust it up, watch it,
1: watch it.
0: Ha!
2: Kimba, how you bad, sir?
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3: And today's R&B.

slapped ya twice. Run it back for the door, rematch. 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It get hot then no more, glass cup. You can ask if I fuck, she get I gotta keep it a secret, I keep a key in my lower pocket. Inside a register below the lower octave. 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Left to drive with draw sheets and no deposit.

Caribbean girl, me know for tick, me know for talk. 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Yeah. Anything him say, them girl, I do it like it's tax. But make my

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1: 24/7 jams. Yeah. Old school and today's R&B.

0: Yeah, yeah, what up, y'all?
1: 24/7 jams. All we done for girls, you know I had a good love.

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1: 24/7 jams.
2: Yeah, y'all know what it is. Katy Perry, Juicy J.

Caribbean girl, me know for tick, me know for top, yeah. Man, I watch my body like say them, I watch a match, yeah. Anything him said, them girl, I do it like it's tax. But make my own.

0: it out. 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